0: I never know where Tom is.
1: The dead watch machine.
0: I know. Anyway, which part of it would command the sum of tremendous light of set? It's the sin of grace of use. Thought it all. The dead, I mean, theory was an attack of the self. God, you've got a rational
1: Jealous. I'm like,
0: which is to say that they had. So, the pretty consistent modeling on
1: the self's price or something to the of.
0: Though
1: they weren't ambivalent, you know, give it a witness.
0: Cure.
1: And then it was supposed to
0: pretty
1: consult.
0: One of the. Don't even say. So, is the fact that one reference address. And then. Say, yes. Well, for it, theory, we're attacked at this body.
1: To say that, this was
0: pretty consistent. What's the self's price to the.
1: Is it?
0: Though
1: they will give it a
0: cure.
1: And then. It was
0: supposed to consult. Don't say. In fact, reference address. It blocked
1: a lot of. Self-humility.
0: Do you not understand?
1: Do you?
0: Anyway, similar.
1: The dead, anyway, people don't know.
0: Time. A tic tac tac

0: I never know where end of whippet up.
1: It picks. Ooh, but the 10 and 20s must come in. Come in.
0: I never know where.
1: Come in.
2: It was.
1: Someone. Chris of Nivanthi. In the afternoon for.
0: I do seem.
1: Someone.
2: At the boardwalk.
1: Someone. Chris of Nivanthi. In the afternoon for.
0: The dating white people don't know.
1: But he painted it.
0: I never know what.

0: I didn't know what to mean.
1: Things up.
0: The
1: Thomas Daniel.
0: The
1: Thomas Daniel.

0: A square divided horizontally and vertically
1: into four equal parts. One gray,
2: the wall
1: one
2: is
1: yellow,
2: bordered and divided into four equal parts.
3: A red diagonal line from the lower left corner
4: to the red horizontal line.

0: The detail of the pattern is movement.
1: The detail of the pattern is movement.
2: The detail of the pattern is movement.
3: The detail of the pattern is movement.
0: The detail of the pattern is movement.
3: The detail.
1: The detail of the pattern is movement.
2: The detail of the pattern.
1: The detail of the pattern.
3: The detail of the pattern is movement.
0: The detail of the pattern is
2: 3, 4, 5.
1: The detail of the pattern is movement.
2: The detail of the pattern is
1: 4, 5, 6, 7, 8.
2: The detail of the pattern is 3, 4.
1: The detail of the pattern is 8. 2, 3, 4, 5, 6, 7, 8.

0: the 86th, 87th, and 88th points are located symmetrically across the central vertical axis of the wall. From the 45th, the 28th, and the 65th points in that order.
1: The 89th point is located halfway between the midpoint and the left side.
2: Six points.

0: Ouais. Ouais. Ouais.
1: What?
0: Ouais.
1: What?
2: Four.
0: Ouais.
1: What?
2: Four.
1: What?
2: Four.
0: Well,
3: you ever think something?
1: What?
2: Four.
0: Well,
3: you ever think something?
1: What?
4: Yes.
2: Four.
0: Well,
3: you ever think something?
1: What?
5: Who is it?
4: Yes.
2: Four.
0: Well,
3: you ever think something?
1: What?
5: Who is it?
4: Yes.
2: Four.
4: Yes.
2: Four.
0: Well,
3: you ever think something?
1: What?
5: Who is it?
4: Yes.
2: Four.
0: Well,
3: you ever think something?
6: Do you mind if I smoke?
1: What?
6: See?
5: Who is it?
4: Yes.
2: Four.
0: Well,
3: you ever think something?
6: Do you mind if I smoke?
1: What?
6: See?
5: Who is it?
4: Yes.
2: Four.
0: Well,
6: do you mind if I smoke?
1: What?
6: See?
5: Who is it?
4: No. Yes.
2: Four.
3: Well, you ever think
6: Look.
3: Something?
6: Do you mind if I smoke?
1: What?
5: Who is it?
4: Yes.
2: Four.
1: Yeah.
4: Four.
1: Yeah.
5: You ever think
1: What?
5: Something?
4: Yes.
2: Four.
5: Yeah.
4: You ever think
2: something?
4: Do you
2: mind if I smoke?
4: Yes.
2: Four.
4: What?
1: Yes.
7: I am fucking bitch! I am fucking insane! Fuck your ticket! It's not a chance! Fucking insane! You're not a fucking time! You're not insane! This is Johnny speaking! Are you just fucking crazy?

0: whistlers are produced by lightning. And there's all kinds of different types of waves propagating in this plasma whistling. The high frequencies travel faster than the low frequencies. Well, the very first instrument we flew like this, we didn't appreciate it at all that there were all these. In fact, there's gas up there. Space is a vacuum. And there's all kinds of different types of waves propagating in this plasma.
1: Ganymede, second Galileo fiber.
0: Whistling tone, starting at high frequencies first, it kind of goes like that. Well, the very first instrument we flew like this, we didn't appreciate it at all. Whistlers are produced by lightning.

0: have to literally just pinch yourself and ask yourself the question silently, do you really know where you are at this point in time and space and in reality and in existence? When you look out the window and you're looking back at the most beautiful star in the heavens, the most beautiful because it's the one we understand and we know, it's we're home, it's humanity, it's people, family, love, life. And besides that, it is beautiful. You can see from pole to pole and across oceans and continents, and you can watch it turn and there's no strings holding it up. And it's moving in a blackness that is almost beyond conception.
1: One third. One people. Mm-hmm.

0: 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We're remember.
1: Sure.
2: Sugar, remember
3: that you said.
2: Sure.
3: Remember.
2: There is a new text.
0: Sure. Remember.
4: Remember.